And a very good morning to everyone tuned in to Wilderness Radio 3MGB this morning, 101.7 Mallacoota, 96.9 Genoa Gypsy Point and District. It's Maggie here in the studio with Sisters of Soul this morning, a celebration of female artists and singers, performers, songwriters, the whole lot, all at once sometimes. I've got a playlist here with a whole lot of great girls for you to listen to this morning as we celebrate the Sisters of Soul. We'd started off with Etta James, Good Rockin' Daddy. I'm not sure what year that one was produced, but I'm guessing it was a little while back, but you're going to get a whole mishmash of stuff in with me behind the mic here in the studio. Certainly a lot of vintage tracks, and I think we could call that a vintage track that we've just listened to. Now I'm going to talk about the weather for a minute, and then we'll be back to more music. So, after the mild temperatures that we've been treated to over the last week or so, it's getting a little bit chillier from here on, a maximum of 17 today. A mostly cloudy day. High chance of showers, most likely in the afternoon and evening. Snow falling above 1400 metres. Winds west-northwest, 15 to 20 kilometres per hour, tending west-southwest in the middle of the day, then becoming light in the late afternoon. Now, yesterday there had been a wind warning, but there's no warning today, so that must have been cancelled at some stage, which is good. No wind warning. The Bureau says we can expect just up to 2 mil of rain today. Let me have a look at the graph here. That's because there'll be some showers coming through this afternoon, probably, but they intensify overnight. So a bit more rain coming up tomorrow by the look of that. Now back to today. Currently we're sitting at 11.3 degrees. Feels like 8.5. Winds at the moment are northwesterly, around 11 kilometres per hour, gusting up to just 14. We've not had any rain in the last, the last hour. No, that's not very useful, is it? Since 9 a.m. We know that. Fire danger rating. There is no rating today, as expected, and UV index is also low. Now that we're into winter, we can get used to those, which is not a bad thing. Now, let's look ahead and see what's in store rainfall-wise. So today, as I mentioned, just up to 2 mil is possible. Tomorrow, Sunday, showers, maximum of just 14. And we can expect between 3 and 20 mil of rain tomorrow. So that's the highest rainfall forecast for the week. And the forecast for tomorrow says a high chance of showers, most likely in the morning, with light winds tomorrow. So could be a bit of a damp, chilly one. Good day to light the fire and relax at home, I think. Monday, shower or two, maximum just 14. Could get up to 5 mil of rain on Monday. So those 2 days of maximum 14, which is tomorrow and Monday, so those are the coolest days of the week. Tuesday, shower or two, maximum 16, 0 to 2 mil of rain is possible. Wednesday, shower or two, 15, up to 3 mil. Thursday, partly cloudy, 15, maximum 0 to 1 mil is all. And by Friday, we get no rain forecast, partly cloudy, maximum 16. So that is the outlook. We've got no wind warnings to talk about. Humidity at the moment is 77%. I think that just about covers it for the weather. Back to the music. Here's one, I think this is an 80s track, Smooth Operator.

Hi, this is Mark Neal. You know, when I'm down the Wilderness Coast, there's nothing I like better than tuning into 3MGB FM. That's 101.7 on my dial,

couple of 80s tracks there to take you back a few decades. We'd started off with Sade, Smooth Operator. And then, of course, Eurythmics, Annie Lennox at the mic there, Would I Lie to You? So Sade, Smooth Operator was 1984, and Would I Lie to You, 1985. I remember it well. I was working at Falls Creek in the winter of 1985, and that track, Would I Lie to You, that really got the dance floor jumping at the Man at Falls Creek, which is still there, I believe. My misspent youth, a lot of it was misspent at the Man at Falls Creek. Ah, good days they were. So that was the 80s. Let's see what we've got coming up next here on Sisters of Soul this morning. So shall we switch decades? I think we will. And we're going to listen to an Australian artist. Here's Missy Higgins.

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3: Is your house number clearly displayed? 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Numbers on houses or on fences or posts covered by shrubs cannot be seen easily in daylight and are therefore virtually impossible to see at night. Our ambulance community officers stress that in an emergency, they try to reach you as quickly as possible, and searching for your house number can cause unnecessary delay. It is even harder for the visiting paramedics who serve you during the summer and Easter holidays, who do not know residents by name. 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Our ACOs know you will be happy to assist them in reaching you promptly when needed. Thank you,

Roberta Flack there, Killing Me Softly with his song. What a beautiful song that is. I haven't played it for a while. Hope you enjoyed revisiting that one. Now, I just want to talk about a winter solstice event that's on at the gallery here, the MA Space, Mallacoota Art Space Gallery here at 66 Maurice Avenue. It's to celebrate the winter solstice, which is this weekend, tomorrow, in fact. So they are screening a collaborative work called The Turning, 10 a.m. to 8 p.m. daily. On the solstice, as we stand at the threshold between darkness and returning light, we invite the community to gather for a shared immersive experience of reflection, connection, and renewal. The Turning is a sensory and symbolic journey through the winter solstice, an exploration of how we move through darkness both individually and together, and how we turn again toward light, growth, and connection. Experience runs Friday to Sunday in the Gabo Room, which is the back section of the gallery here. The Turning is an immersive light and soundscape experienced in darkness, where shifting projections and layered audio draw you into a slow sensory unfolding. The Turning is a collaborative work, concept and space held by Vidhi Chandra, original sound composition, viola and visuals by Kristen Rule, original poetry by Don Ashby, voice Mike Amos, song Mallacoota Healing Singers, brought to life technically by Bryce and Marlon Grundon, sound environment. What a great collaboration that is to create The Turning, and it's on this weekend, today and tomorrow, 10 a.m. to 8 p.m. daily. But wait, there's more. Also tomorrow, or today, we've got a Mariposa Stitch wall hanging workshop underway at the moment. That started at 10 o'clock this morning, so they'd be well into that now with Sarah Holt. Tomorrow, Sunday, at 5 p.m, the Mallacoota Healing Singers Choir with Eva Grundon will perform, and that will be followed by shared refreshments. So 5 p.m. tomorrow. The Healing Singers Choir are always absolutely beautiful to listen to. So well worth a visit at 5 o'clock tomorrow to listen to the choir and share some refreshments with other community members tomorrow at the MA Space Gallery. All right, let's see what's coming up next. Well, here is a classic. The Queen of Soul is Aretha Franklin, I know, but what title should Nina Simone have? She should have something. The Queen of Something, and here's a great track from hers, Do I Move You?

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Ah, yes, the Queen of Soul there, Aretha Franklin. You make me feel like a natural woman. We listened earlier to Nina Simone, and I looked up what accolades or titles she has been given over the years. Nina Simone has been hailed as a Queen of Jazz and also the High Priestess of Soul, whereas Aretha Franklin is still known as just the ordinary old Queen of Soul, but it's a lot of accolades, isn't it, between those two, and a whole lot of talent between those two. But I don't think you can go past that track from Aretha Franklin. That goes down as one of the great female artist performances, doesn't it? And in fact, that song, it was recorded and released by some other artists, such as Carole King, of course, one of the co-writers, Celine Dion, apparently. Both those recordings reached the charts, but Aretha Franklin, it was written for her, that song, and that's by far the best version of that song, I reckon. Maybe you agree, maybe you don't, but hopefully you enjoyed listening to that. Now, in between those two queens of whatever, we listened to a Melbourne funk and soul band called The Bamboos. The song was Ghost, and Kylie Aldist is the vocalist for The Bamboos. Let's see what's coming up next. The time is 10:47, so we got time for a few more tracks before we go to the 11 o'clock news, for sure. And after the 11 o'clock news, don't go anywhere. I'm still here in the studio up until 12 noon, so lots more of Sisters of Soul coming your way.

The great Patsy Cline there, Honky Tonk Merry-Go-Round. Before that, we heard Gabriella Chilmi, Australian singer, Got No Place To Go, and we'd started off with a Motown classic, Love Child from the Supremes. Now the time is 10:56, and the sun is shining out there in the main street of Mallacoota today. We're nearly at 16 degrees, 15.9 we're sitting at the moment. On our way to a top of 17, feels like 14.3, so they say. Enjoy that sunshine, folks. There is rain forecast to be coming through at some point this afternoon and continuing through the evening and particularly overnight, getting a bit heavier overnight. So enjoy that sun while you can. In fact, I can see some clouds looming up there over towards the west. Oh, well, it is winter after all. Now I'm going to find another song to take us up to the 11 o'clock news. But then I will be back with you after that, so don't go away. Let's hear a little bit of Tracy Chapman. She'll take us up to the news, and then there'll be another hour of Sisters of Soul right after that.

And welcome back to Sisters of Soul here on Wilderness Radio 3MGB. It's Maggie here in the studio today, into the second half of the program now, but I've got lots more fantastic female artists ready to play for you for the next hour. Sisters of Soul, after all, is a celebration of female singers, songwriters, all that lot, sometimes both. They do all sorts of things, and we've certainly heard some classics today from the likes of Aretha Franklin and Nina Simone and Roberta Flack and Missy Higgins and the Supremes, to name a few. Lots more coming up very soon, but before we get back to the music, let's have a look at the weather. In case you've just tuned in, I can tell you we're heading for a top of 17 degrees. We're nearly there. It's 15.9 degrees in Mallacoota at the moment. Feels like 13.9. The forecast is for up to 2 mm of rain today, so a shower or two coming through this afternoon and evening, and then overnight. High chance of showers, most likely in the afternoon and evening. Snow falling above 1,400 metres. Winds west to northwesterly, 15 to 20 kilometres per hour, tending west to southwesterly in the middle of the day, then becoming light in the late afternoon. Winds at the moment are west southwest. They are around 10 kilometres per hour currently. Gusting up to just 15, so pretty light winds. In fact, looking out the window, just a bit of a breath of air, moving some of the leaves on the trees out there. So not pretty calm at all. That's pretty calm in the middle of town here, is what I'm trying to say. Now let's look ahead for the next few days. So the rain that's going to start this afternoon will intensify overnight and into tomorrow. The forecast for tomorrow is showers, with a maximum of just 14 degrees, and we could get 3 to 20 mil as a possibility. High chance of showers tomorrow, most likely in the morning. Light winds, snow falling above 1,300 metres tomorrow. Bit of a chilly one with a maximum of 14, same on Monday, so that's the coolest couple of days for the week, tomorrow and Monday. Monday with a shower or two. 0 to 5 mil of rain is possible. Tuesday, also shower or two, maximum 16, could get up to just 2 mil. Up to 3 mil possible on Wednesday, another shower or two, maximum 15. Thursday, maximum 15 again, but not much rain, only up to 1 mil on Thursday. And by the time we get to Friday, it says no rain, a partly cloudy day with a maximum of 16 degrees. So that's the week coming up, and for the music coming up, we're going to hear a classic Australian rock track. It's the Divinyls, the fabulous Chrissy Amphlett at the mic here, Boys in Town. It's a good one to turn up loud.

3MG.

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Yes, Imelda May there. She's an Irish singer, songwriter, multi-instrumentalist, lover of rockabilly and jazz, all sorts of stuff, Imelda May. I'm a big fan of hers, and that track was Inside Out, one of that was a remix. There's another version of that song also in a different style, but that's the more up-tempo one, which I really enjoy. Hope you liked it too. And before that, the wonderful Vicar and Linda, the Bull Sisters, of course, Australian artists. Those two grew up around Doncaster in Melbourne, so that was pretty much, that was close to my old stomping ground as a teenager. So a couple of Melbourneites, great singers, beautiful harmonies. House of Love was the song. Now I'm going to talk about the CFA's Smoke Alarm program, and then we're going to be back to more music on Sisters of Soul very soon. So, the CFA are running an installation program which is primarily aimed at those who can't purchase, install or maintain their smoke alarms themselves. But anybody is welcome to get in touch for free advice in relation to smoke alarms or other aspects of home fire safety. So I've got the flyer here about this smoke alarm installation program. Only working smoke alarms save lives. 72% of fatal house fires start in the bedroom and occur while a person is sleeping. So it is essential to have working smoke alarms in your home, since we don't hear a fire or smell the smoke while we're asleep, and it can be too late by the time the fire reaches you or makes you aware of what's going on. So by law, all homes are required to have working smoke alarms in living areas. The CFA also recommends having them installed in bedrooms. Now, the Mallacoota CFA is participating in this program, offering to install free smoke alarms powered with a 10-year lithium battery in the homes of people who can't purchase, install or maintain alarms themselves. So if you're in that category and you would think you'd like to talk about having smoke alarms installed in your home, or if you would just like some general home fire safety advice or smoke alarm advice, please get in touch with the Mallacoota CFA, and the number to call is 0438 580 395. I'll just repeat that number if you're just grabbing a pen. The Mallacoota CFA brigade number to call is 0438 580 396, and that is a reminder to all of us too to check our fire alarms and make sure they are still functioning and they don't need think about when you last replaced the batteries, and think about how you can make your home safer as we move into the winter months. All right, let's get back to the music here on Sisters of Soul. Here's the classic from Adele.

What a great collaboration there. Did you pick the voicing along with Annie Lennox there? Of course, it was the Eurythmics and Aretha Franklin. We'd heard from both of those acts earlier in the program. So I thought, why not play the song where they're together? Whole lot of talent there, just in the one track. And that was, of course, Sisters Are Doing It For Themselves. All right, let's see what's coming up next. I think we'll get straight back to more music here on Sisters of Soul. What do we feel like listening to? We'd better have another Australian artist, I think. Got to keep the Australian percentage up here on community radio programs. And of course, there are so many great, talented Australian female singers. We heard from Missy Higgins earlier in the show, Vicar and Linda, The Divinals with Chrissy Amphlett, Gabriella Chilmi, The Bamboos, Kylie Aldist is the vocalist with that one. And now we're going to hear from Tina Arena.

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Another great Australian band there, of course, The Waifs, When I Die. Before The Waifs, we heard Fontella Bass, Rescue Me, and we'd started off that set with Tina Arena, I Just Don't Know What to Do with Myself. Now I'm going to play another song, and then, just for something a little bit different here on Sisters of Soul, I'm going to play a short recording, it's just over 4 minutes. It's a little podcast, actually, and it is all about the stars, the sky, night skies above Mallacoota and District. On Monday, during the breakfast program, I launched Astro Granny, who is a local amateur astronomer here in Mallacoota. And she's going to do regular little podcast segments for us on astronomy, interesting facts, and things to look at in the skies above Mallacoota. So I thought I'd give it another go here, broadcasting live on 3MGB. And why not play it on Sisters of Soul, since it's a female local astronomer, Astro Granny, as you've probably gathered, and very knowledgeable about the night skies. I found it really interesting, so I'm looking forward to hearing it again. And there is one reference to something to look for a couple of days ago in the sky, so it's only slightly out of date. The rest of it is all still very relevant and very interesting. And anyway, the planets, the alignment of the planets and the moon on Thursday night, I think it was too cloudy. I went to have a look and I couldn't see them anyway, so you can ignore that bit. I don't think you missed much. So let's have another song while I find Astro Granny ready to play for you. I'm going to play a Sarah Storer track now. She's an Australian country music artist, so we'll listen to her. And then we're going to hear from Astro Granny.

0: Sarah Storer there. Now, as I explained earlier, we're going to have a little talking segment now about the night skies above Mallacoota. So without any further ado, here is the June podcast, which runs for just over 4 minutes, by Mallacoota's very own Astro Granny.
1: One of the many natural wonders of Mallacoota is its dark night sky. It is largely free of light pollution. In today's world, that is rare and worth preserving. In winter, it gets dark so early you can go stargazing and be home for dinner by the fire. But if you don't want to go out at night, in June, you can go stargazing before it gets dark. In the late afternoon, as the sun sets, but while there's still light, you will see two bright objects low in the western sky, just north of the setting sun. These are the two planets, Jupiter and Venus. Venus is the brighter one. It is so bright because of its reflective, cloudy atmosphere and closeness to the sun. It is the brightest object in the night sky after our own moon. Venus is closer to the sun than the Earth. It orbits the sun in only 225 days. Through a telescope, we can see phases of Venus, like the phases of our moon. At different times of year, Venus can be seen early in the evening when it is the evening star, or just before the sun rises when it is the morning star. Now it is the evening star, but it will disappear in the glare of the sun and then become the morning star later in the year. Jupiter is the largest planet in the solar system. It is 11 times wider than the Earth. It is so far away from the sun, it takes 12 years to orbit the sun. In 1610, more than 400 years ago, using the telescope he built, Galileo Galilei, could see the phases of Venus. And Galileo saw the four biggest moons of Jupiter, which we now call the Galilean moons, Ganymede, Callisto, Io, and Europa. If you have good binoculars, you may be able to see the moons doing their dance around Jupiter. These observations help Galileo conclude that the Earth was not the centre of the universe, but that the planets orbited the sun. This was a revolutionary idea opposed by the Roman Catholic Church and its interpretation of the Bible. In 1633, poor Galileo was investigated and tried by the Inquisition for publishing this idea. He was forced to recant and spent the rest of his life under house arrest. The church was slow to admit its error. It was only in 1992, more than 300 years later, Pope John Paul II finally acknowledged that Galileo was right and cleared his name of heresy. Stargazing makes you realise the insignificance of humans in the universe, both individually and as a species. But it may also recant and spend the rest of his life under house arrest. The church was slow to admit its error. It was only in 1992, more than 300 years later, Pope John Paul II finally acknowledged that Galileo was right and cleared his name of heresy. Stargazing

and starry skies, looking for meaning and creating stories. In Mallacoota, we have wonderful dark skies for stargazing activities. Winter is a great time for stargazing because it gets dark so early. You just have to dress for the chill factor. I hope this is the first of many podcasts to raise awareness of astronomy in Mallacoota, and I am seeking interested people to meet and learn about the stars and be trained to use the equipment Mallacoota and District U3A has available. Check out the U3A Facebook pages for more information and coming astronomical highlights. There is one coming up on the 18th of June at 8 p.m. in the northwest. There will be an alignment of Mercury, Jupiter, Venus and the waxing crescent moon. That will be worth looking up for. Until next time, this is Astro Granny signing off.

Tones and I there, Australian singer-songwriter, and that track was Fly Away. And before that, hope you enjoyed hearing from Astro Granny all about the June night skies above Mallacoota and District. That's the first one of what are going to be regular, I think, monthly or so, regular little podcasts about local astronomy and astronomy facts and information, which I think it was fantastic. Well done, Astro Granny. Now the time is 11:55. I'm going to find one more song for us to listen to take us up to the 12 o'clock news. But don't go anywhere, because Wally Hu is in the building and he's going to bring you easy listening right through the afternoon, right up until 4 o'clock. I don't know how Wally does that.

on a Saturday afternoon. So many hours, but he is well used to it. Takes it all in his stride, but it's a great effort that from Wally Hu, I reckon, and a great way to spend Saturday afternoon is to have easy listening on to keep you company. In the background there, while you're doing your chores or having a snooze, not having a snooze, while you're enjoying yourself and relaxing on a Saturday afternoon. All right, I'm just deciding what we're going to listen to. It's an Aretha Franklin song. Well, originally it was, but this is someone else doing it. It's a cover version, and it's Eva Cassidy with Chain of Fools. So she'll take us up to the 12 o'clock news, and then Wally Hu will get into action and be with you after that. Thanks for listening to Sisters of Soul this morning.

Hello, I'm Maggie Morgan, and welcome to my program, Meet Me at the Movies, where great stories can travel from the page to the screen, and where the influence of powerful writers can echo through cinema for generations. So today, we begin with one of literature's true giants, Leo Tolstoy, a writer whose stories of love, war, family, morality, and human longing have shaped not only literature, but the language of cinema itself. Born into Russian aristocracy in 1828, Tolstoy was orphaned at a young age and raised by relatives. Although he inherited...

0: Yes, this is a Polish Leprechaun with a something different. Yes, it is.
1: And good afternoon, this is Wally Who here on this Saturday afternoon, the 20th of June, 2026. It's the solstice weekend. Yes, one of these days is going to be short. Either today or tomorrow or the day after. Never know till the 3 days are done. Right, it's nearly 11 past 12, time for a weather update. Here we go. Right, weather-wise, Mallacoota weather, 15.4 degrees. Feels like 13.5. Humidity 67%. Wind is from the south, southwest. 9 k's, occasionally getting up to 14 k's. Chance of rain today is 90%. So we're going to get a couple of showers for sure. And we're looking for a top of 17. Mallacoota warnings, there are no active warnings for this location at the moment, which is great. Right, what have we got here? Go down a bit further and see what the minimum temperature overnight was, 8 degrees. Maximum so far today has been 16.2 and no rainfall so far. Okay. Seem to be some kids playing with a ball outside there against the building. They think it's great fun. Okay, now, what can we do here? Our tides. Here we are, tides. Right, the 20th of June, we had a low tide about 6:15 this morning, 0.08 metres. We're going to have a high tide pretty soon, about 1 p.m. this afternoon, 1.13 metres. And then a bit later on tonight, about 6:15 tonight, a low tide of 0.41 metres. Sunday the 21st, we're going to have a high tide about 1:45 in the morning of 1.22 metres. Okay, that's about that. We'll play some songs at the moment and see what's going on. Get away from the window, it's a little bit awkward out there at the moment, so I'll put something on and have a few words. Okay, Henry Mancini, we got, Henry Mancini for you, three of them, here we go.

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We had Henry Mancini and his orchestra with number one was Moon River, number two was Peter Gunn, and number three was The Good, The Bad, and The Ugly. Now, we have issued a new telephone book, issued this year, 2026. So if you'd like to update your telephone books, you can get a new one from the post office, Food Works, or the gallery behind us here at 3MGB. 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So do buy one. Keep us going. Be great. Now, what have we got? Going to change something here. Right. No, we're not. We're just going to go straight through this. We're going to listen to Burley Grimms and the Prairie Dust. Wow, that's the title for you. Followed by a couple of songs by Cole Millington. Here we go.

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And there we started off with Burly Grimms and the Prairie Dust. Reflections in the Bottom of a Glass, it was called. Carl Millington with The Tears Will Flow. And the second one by Carl Millington was Loving You Was a Nightmare. Now, smoke alarms. Very important to have smoke alarms, especially now that winter is here, really. It's getting cold enough. And making sure that you've got one there just in case things do go wrong. Hopefully they never do. The CFA is running a free smoke alarm installation program. The program is primarily aimed at those who cannot purchase, install or maintain their alarms themselves, but anybody is welcome to get in touch for free advice in relation to smoke alarms or other aspects of home fire safety. Okay, the CFA, so ring them first and see what's going on. So the free smoke alarm installation is designed, like I said, it's for home of people who cannot purchase, install or maintain their alarms themselves. Okay, and if you would like to have the smoke alarm installed in your home or some general home fire safety advice, please get in touch with our team, the CFA team. And by doing that, you've got to ring. Mobile number for Mallacoota here, brigade details, 0438 580-396. 0438 580-396. And they probably can help you out if you're unable to get up there to install it or whatever else, and see whether you qualify for the free alarm or not. They're very, very good alarms. They're one of those 10-year ones here. 10-year battery in them. Put them up once. 10-year lithium battery in the home. Last 10 years for you. Just got to test it every so often to make sure it works. And there you have it. Right. We're going to listen to three songs from Johnny Chester. Then the Bonzo Dog Doodah Band. Then a couple of songs by Tommy Steele. I think one of the songs from Tommy Steele seems to cover someone pretty important in the world at the moment. I think you work it out for yourself when you hear the song. Here we go.

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0: went to shoot the load. He saw Jim's mouth out in the road.
1: What?
0: Oh, yes. What

And there we started off with Johnny Chester. Number one was Shaking All Over. Number two was Summertime Blues. And number three was Teeny. Then we had the Bonza Dog Doodah Band with I'm the Urban Spaceman. Tommy Steele with What a Mouth, What a North and South. And again, Tommy Steele with Come On, Let's Go. Now, Winter Solstice, yep, 19th of June to the 21st of June, 10 a.m. to 8 p.m. daily. On the solstice, as we stand at the threshold between darkness and returning light, we invite the community together for a shared immersive experience of reflection, connection and renewal. The turning is a sensory and symbolic journey through the winter solstice, an exploration of how we move through darkness, both individually and together, and how we turn again towards light, growth and connection. Okay, experience runs Friday to Sunday. They say this is a gazebo room. No, it's in the back here of the, I believe, Mallacoota Art Space Gallery, 66 Maurice Avenue. They're doing it all. Okay. The Winter Solstice, 19th to the 21st of June, 10 a.m. to 8 p.m. Special events, Friday the 19th, they're all gone already. And we're on Saturday, 10 a.m. this morning, they had Mariposa Stitch Wall Hanging Workshop and Sarah Holt. And it's probably still going on now. They were there when I arrived. And then tomorrow, sorry, that was $65 for that. And then Sunday the 21st at 5 p.m, Mallacoota Healing Singers Choir Performance with Eva Grunden, followed by Shared Refreshments at the Mallacoota Gallery, 66 Maurice Avenue, I believe. There we go. So that should be good for the people concerned there. Darkness, lightness, today, tomorrow, yeah. Okay, we're going to go for six more again too. We've got the Culture Club, Bonnie Tyler, Unit 4 Plus 2, Helen Shapiro, and a couple of songs from Sandy Shaw.

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And there we start off with the Culture Club. Do You Really Want to Hurt Me? Bonnie Tyler, Lost in France. Unit 4 Plus 2 with Concrete and Clay. Helen Shapiro with No Trespassing. Sandy Shaw with Girl Don't Come. 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Right, I've got 6 more to listen to. Yes, Ralph McTell, Kenny Rogers, New World, The Scaffold, couple of songs by Johnny O'Keefe. There we go.

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And there we started off with Ralph McTell with Streets of London, Kenny Rogers, Ruby, New World with Try to Remember, The Scaffold with Lily the Pink, J.O.K., Johnny O'Keefe with Come On and Take My Hand, and a second one by J.O.K. was Send Me the Pillow That You Dream On. Now, Mallacoota World War II Bunker Museum is open every Tuesday morning, 9:30 a.m. Last entry is at 11:30 a.m. The bunker is located in a beautiful bushland setting at Airport Road. From the roundabout in town, follow Betka Road to Airport Access Road, which happens to be on your right-hand side, about 4.5 k's out. And there you can go and see a World War II bunker museum. If you've never seen one, or if you want to see what updates they've done, you can drop in there as well. And if you want any information about it, go to their website, which is www.mallacootabunker.com.au, and see what's available. Okay. Now, next we've got Tommy James and the Shondells, followed by Joe South, and finishing off with the Village People and David London. No, that's not right. Yes, it is. No, we're going to swap that around. We're going to put down Peter Sarstairs up there and prop the Village People down, have three songs for the Village People. Here we go.

horse for Christmas, and you keep it just for fun, for a laugh. They say that when you get married,

Medical emergencies may include suspected heart attack, which may be characterised by tightness, discomfort or pain in the chest, sudden difficulty in breathing, sudden unexplained significant pain, a patient who is not fully conscious and awake, allergic reactions, fitting, imminent childbirth, electrocution, hypo or hyperthermia. The young, elderly and frail, and pregnant patients may be at risk. Consider enrolling in a first aid course and ensure that you have a first aid kit available. Please ensure that your property has an easily visible street number displayed. If you think that a person may potentially have a serious illness or injury, ring 000 for an ambulance. Remember, 000 is the go.

And there we started off with Tommy James and the Shondells with Crimson and Clover. Joe South with Games People Play. Peter Sarsted, Where Do You Go To, My Lovely? The Village People and David London with The Sound of the City. And the Village People with Can't Stop the Music. And the last one there by the Village People was YMCA. Now, a couple of these things here. We've got Story Time at Your Local Library happening on, do it the other way around. Got Rhyme Time at Your Local Library on a Tuesday morning at 10 a.m. at the Mallacoota Service Centre. So you can get those kids in there and listen to the Rhyme Time. And then there's Story Time at Your Local Library also at the Mallacoota Service Centre on Thursdays at 2:30 p.m. brought to you by the East Gippsland Shire Library. Now they are going on while school's on. When school's on holidays, they're on holidays also, so just remember that. School term finishes, they're off. If still school's holiday, whatever it is, they've got a holiday, they have a holiday as well. Okay. Now, we've got Johnny O'Keefe again, J.O.K., a couple of songs by the late and great Mallacoota's Brendan McLeod, followed by Oliver, Jackie DeShannon, and Axiom. And away we go.

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It makes good sense.

And there we started off with J.O.K. with You'll Never Cherish a Love So True. Then Brent McLeod with Times Have Changed. And the second one by Brent was Across the Lake. Then Oliver, Good Morning Starshine. And then Jackie DeShannon, Put a Little Love in Your Heart. And the last one there was by Axiom with Arkansas Grass. Now, just a reminder that 3MGB, Community Radio, you can get that on your telephone by getting the apps from a couple of places. One is, just looking at the thing there, where are we? Yeah, community. 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Okay. Right, what else is there? Ah, yes, that'll do. Now, some more songs again. Why not? The Shadows, followed by a couple of songs by a couple of medleys by Fred Silver Band. Then we got DJ Bobo and Irene Carr with a song, Sure, and finishing off with Brianna Lee. Here we go.

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And there we started off with The Shadows with Wonderful Land. Then we had the Fred Silver Band with a medley of tracks, yes. Okay, and next we had DJ Bobo and Irene Carr with What a Feeling. This is a radio version, they say. Then Cher with the Shoop Shoop song. Then Brianna Lee with Just for the Moment. Now, ensure your burn off is registered. With the fire season over, the emergency services are urging landowners to register their burn offs to avoid unnecessary call outs. 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Now, if for any reason you are unable to plan ahead and need to start a burn off within the next 2 hours, give them a call on 1-800-668-511. 1-800-668-511. 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Yes, Chair, do it safely. Okay. Let's go for some more six in a row again, why not? We've got Earl Wild and his orchestra, and a couple of tracks from the film Symphonic Orchestra, two tracks from them. Then we've got Eri Bergl and John Munro, followed by Incarnadine, and finishing off with Bailey and the Boys. Yes, I'm going well. Can't even read. Here we go. Enjoy.

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1: This next song is about some ways, I suppose, the victims of politicians or the society they help to create, as well as you and I. And about 4 years ago now, or three and a half probably, I lived in Sydney and opened up the Sydney Morning Herald one morning. And there was a story in the front page that really caught my attention. It wasn't a headline. It was on the front page, but it wasn't headline news. Headline was something like, "No, was Farlap poisoned by Don Bradman," or something. Something vitally important. And this, down at the bottom of the front page, was a story about an old woman called Claire Campbell. Claire lived in a small cottage in a suburb of Sydney called Erskineville. And she'd just been found dead in her cottage. And what made, why she made the front page was they reckon she'd been dead for a year. She'd been dead in this house for a year. And the newspaper report said that during the year, of course, they kept delivering mail. And when they broke in to find her, they found a big pile of mail in the front hallway of the house. But when the authorities sorted through the mail, they found there was no personal letters there. In a year, all she'd received was junk mail. You know, Reader's Digest and things like that. Now, I've never gone a day of my life, or a week of my life, without receiving at least a postcard. So I find it hard to visualize just nobody caring enough to even write to you. It also said in the newspaper report that we note that Mrs. Campbell has a son and daughter resident in Sydney. So she had family as well, which made it doubly tragic, I suppose. When you open the newspapers, you seem to read about this rubbish all the time, you know. It can get very depressing. And all I hope when I read this is that somebody a lot wiser than me, there's a pattern somewhere. There's a reason for everything. Because I've always thought if life was a just random chance, then we're all in a lot of trouble.

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1: Right. Well, lighten up a wee bit.
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Now, we had a bit of orchestral stuff first. We had Earl Wilde and his orchestra with The Entertainer, and the film Symphonic Orchestra. Don't know how to say that. Jex Interdits, is it? I think that's what it says. And the second one by the film Symphonic Orchestra, The Sound of Silence from The Guardian. Then we had Eric Bogle and John Munro with A Reason for It All, very interesting one. And Incarnadine, Liar, then Bailey and the Boys with You're My Weakness. Okay, didn't say it well, but hopefully you know what I meant. Hopefully that is. Now, community announcements by the Ambulance Victoria. Mallacoota is classified as a heart smart town, and the ambulance station here is continuing to deliver CPR training and defibrillator awareness to our community. So help save a life and be comfortable to assist in a time of need by joining us for a learning session in a friendly environment. Two things to remember: number one, it's free of charge, and number two, it's only 30 minutes training session, which is, you know, won't take much of your time to get down there. Now, also, you can have group, that's at the ambulance station, and you can have group bookings as well. So if you get a group booking, I'm not quite sure how many is required, give them a ring and find out. Group bookings are welcome for a 30-minute training session held at the ambulance station or a location of your choosing if you get a group together. And just remember, the sessions are free and help that you can make you help people in the future, which is great. So contact the ambulance branch on landline 5158 0211, 5158 0211, or call the paramedic support coordinator on his mobile 0428 378 017. That's 0428 378 017 for any information and bookings. So you can get information before you decide what you want to do. Give them a ring, find out a bit more information, and then you can organise a booking or not. Okay. Right, what are we doing next? We're going to play some more. This time it's three songs from J.O.K., Johnny O'Keefe, and then we finish the other three, Bachelor Girl, Melanie, and Rosemary. Here we go. It's getting there.

Right, there we had three songs from J.O.K. Number one was She Wears My Ring, number two is I'm Counting On You, and number three, Sing and Tell the Blues to So Long. Then we had Bachelor Girl with Buses and Trains, Melanie with Ruby Tuesday, Rosemary with Auld Lang Syne or All the Love in the World. Right, time for the 6 day forecast, plus an ordinary one as well. Currently showing 14.9, feels like 13.2, humidity 79%, breezes from the south-southwest at 11 k's, occasionally getting up to 14 k's, chance of rain today is 90%, and we're looking for a top of 17. Mallacoota warnings, there are no warnings for Mallacoota today, which is pretty good. Now, we'll just see what the maximum temperature was today. Get down the bottom here. Right. Minimum overnight was 8. Maximum so far today, they say, 16.2. And currently, no rainfall at the moment. Right, that part of it's there. Now, we'll just go to the tides. Today, the 20th of June, we had a low tide at about 6:15 this morning, 0.08 metres. High tide came through at about 1 o'clock today, 1.13 metres. And tonight we'll have a low tide about 6:15 tonight, 0.41 metres. Then Sunday the 21st of June, a high tide about 1:45 in the morning of 1.22 metres. Yeah, time for the 6 day forecast and the Bairnsdale radar is showing the rain drifting our way. So it's coming. Okay, 6 day forecast, what have we got? We got Sunday rain, 14 degrees. Monday clearing shower, 14 degrees. Tuesday late shower, 16 degrees. Wednesday possible shower, 15 degrees. Thursday clearing shower, 15 degrees, and Friday mostly cloudy, 16 degrees. Overnight temperatures between 6 and 9 degrees. Now, today is 90% chance of rain, tomorrow is 90% chance of rain, and then it diminishes a bit, it goes to 50% chance of rain on Monday. Tuesday, a little bit of a jump, 70% chance of rain. Wednesday, 90% chance of rain. And Thursday, 50% chance of rain. And Friday, forget about it, no rain. So we probably will get showers. Tuesday, 70%. Oh, Wednesday, 50%. And Thursday, 50%. What did I say? The eyesight must have already gone, unless they changed it. So 70% Tuesday is probably the next one, and we don't know what's going to happen between Saturday, say Tuesday and Wednesday. Could change there. Right, so according to the information I've got on the screen here, it looks like tomorrow is going to be a wet day. Wet day, yes. Starting very soon, the next couple of hours or so, and then continuing on pretty well all the way through till tomorrow night. Wow. Enjoy the wet weather, folks. That's a 6 day forecast for you. Right. Okay. Now back to some more music to finish the show off. Oh, good. Whoops. What am I doing? There we go. We got a few Adams to sing. We got Adam Brand, followed by Adam George, and finishing off with Adam Harvey. With the three, there we are, and that's three different songs there, and away we go.

Okay, that was Adam Brand with Big Old Car, Adam George with You For You, and Adam Harvey with A Love Bug. That's getting close to me saying goodbye, so I might as well say goodbye now. We're going to go out with the Autumn Isles with the light rolls in, and the last one there with April Mays with Time Flies. Till next time, goodbye.

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Welcome to Off the Record. I'm Brian Wise. Thank you very much for joining me on the program this week, where my special guest is Darian Sahanaja. He is the musical director for the band that will be behind Al Jardine, former Beach Boy, who will be in Australia in the next few days playing the songs of the Beach Boys. And last week we played parts 1, 2, and 3 of the interview. Let's continue and play the final part of our interview with Darian. And let's start off with a track from a great album that the Beach Boys released back in the mid-70s. This is Holland, and the track that we're going to play is Sail On Sailor.

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1: Hey, what's it like being on stage playing these incredible songs? It must be, I can imagine as a musician, it must be just an incredible feeling that not only playing them, but getting the response from the audience as well.
0: It is. When we get that response, it's, you know, I used to live for Brian's response to the audience's response. That used to be the whole, like, our goal was just to see Brian happy and because, you know, he was always very, you know, he's an insecure guy and very uncomfortable on stage. So just to see, to get a reaction, to feel love from an audience was something to behold, because it was, you know, rarely was he sure that people would like things. He was an interesting guy, because, you know, in the studio, I don't think he cared about what people thought. You know, he just was going in the moment. He just was going for that thing, whatever that thing he was trying to capture emotionally. He didn't care so much, but then it flipped. Then all of a sudden he was concerned that, you know, people liked the music and he didn't want the rejection. And he was very obsessed with, like, you know, he was always nervous at shows. I'd say, well, Brian, why are you so nervous? I don't know if people will like me, you know, people will like the music. I said, come on. And, but it must've been so deep, ingrained so deep, that no matter, you know, it didn't matter. You know, it would help when we performed Smile for the first time and we got like a 10-15 minute ovation. I genuinely saw tons, like these demons flying out of him, like all the weight on him was just lifted from his shoulders, and that was the happiest I'd ever seen him. And it was probably because it was the first time he genuinely felt acceptance, like, oh, people like this music, you know, they like my art. And so he's kind of reclaiming something that he thought was just an embarrassment, or maybe something he felt ashamed of for decades, was now being accepted. But to answer your question, I mean, I love this music. It's my favorite music. Yeah. So when we're all singing the harmonies and they come together and the instruments have the right tone and are being played with the right feel, and we're just in this, I mean, like, I suppose like when blues bands get together and there's like, they get into a groove and it's just happening, whatever that means, they're locked in. It's the same kind of thing, but there's a whole bunch of other levels, like there's the harmony and the, again, what I said, like the feel, you know, if the feel is there, I don't even know how to describe that. It's just something that you either have or you don't have. So the greatest compliment, the best compliments I ever get for the band is that you guys just feel it, you know. I've been-

0: Hi, this is Darian Sahanaja of the Pet Sounds Band and Al Jardine, and you're listening to Off the Record.
1: I was trying to pick what song you would probably most enjoy playing, and I'm thinking maybe Heroes and Villains, which blew my mind when I first heard it.
0: That one's a tour de force for sure. It's fun, and it's sort of like, it's one of those like, check this out kind of moment. You know, that's a fun feeling when you're on stage. But a lot of those kind of things, and it's just because it's razzle dazzle. You know, there's a lot going on, and it's sort of, it's ear candy again. Yeah. You know, there's just so many like bells and whistles, literally whistles. Yeah. I don't know, for me, probably my favorite moments of the show were just playing some of his beautiful songs. Like when we played Don't Worry Baby, for example, which is, you know, it's just this beautiful heart aching, you know, it hits all my buttons, you know?
1: Yeah, that is a great song. I mean, you know, that is, it's almost a story of Brian's life. And then he catches his emotion in that song incredibly.
0: Yeah. Yeah. But the irony is that it's so beautiful musically and sonically that you don't even realize that it's a song about a race car drive, like a guy getting ready to race his car. It's a car song.
1: Yeah, exactly.
0: You know, but it feels like a love song. It feels like one of the greatest love songs ever you've ever heard. Yet it's about, you know, this guy's about to compete in a race with another guy, but he's telling his girl, and the girl's trying to give him, you know, give him love, you know, like support, you know. It's great.
1: And he might get killed, you know. Who knows?
0: Yeah.
1: Yeah.
0: It's that's songs like that just really get down deep for me. That Heroes and Villains is awesome, but that's like a fun sort of it's like a circus act. You know? It's like a circus, a high wire act, which is kind of cool, you know. I love doing that stuff, but I really love playing just the straight ahead songs like that. That, you know, you would never. Those are the songs where I'm thinking, gosh, he was, you know, 21 or 22 when he wrote this song. Like, yeah. Who writes songs like that? You know,
1: that is a really good question.
0: Yeah.
1: Yeah.

0: Hi, this is Darian Sahanaja of the Pet Sounds Band and Al Jardine, and you're listening to Off the Record.
1: I'm so glad you're going to do stuff from Beach Boys Love You. And
0: great. We'll also be playing a bunch more than your
1: I could see
0: regular
1: that.
0: Load of Pet Sounds songs.
1: They're too, pretty. They're pretty long. They're pretty long set lists.
0: Yeah, I mean, at first, I'm still working it out with Al, but you know, he's the only thing that's it's just going to be his endurance. You know, he's 80. He's going to be 84. He's 83. He's going to be turning 84 this year. If he can go, we're going to do as many songs as we can. You know, so
1: you were talking about Brian's reaction from the audience response and everything. I was in the States recently, and I saw Bob Dylan in a little theater, and Bob turns 85 this week, and I said, there's no way he's doing this for the money. You know, like, as somebody said to me, he could have retired 50 years ago and lived off his royalties. And he just stood on the stage. It's like at the end of the show, it's like he's just soaking up the response from the audience, which is kind of verifying, or I don't know, you know, giving him something.
0: Yeah, well, I think that's why Al's doing it too. Yeah. I mean, I think it's not about making money. It's about keeping this going and celebrating Brian's, continuing Brian's legacy. He doesn't, I mean, sure, it would be nice to make something from all of this, but right now we'll be lucky to break even. He loves doing this so much, and he's doing it for the music, and that's why we're all doing it, because it's just, you know, we loved playing with each other. We love Brian I don't have to tell you how much I love this music. So it's been great.
1: How many people are in the band?
0: Right now, probably 10.
1: Wow.
0: Really? So that's the challenge, you know. It's a lot of people to, you know, put on flights and get into hotel rooms and, you know, and yeah, I believe it's 10. It's got to be 10. Well, I always thought from the very beginning that if you want to do Brian's music right, you got to have, it's an ensemble. Like, as I mentioned earlier, the star is the music.
1: Yeah.
0: You know? Yeah. Do you know, I don't know how, well, maybe you'll get this. I hope you do.
1: Yeah.
0: But I have a funny story. When we first started touring, like in 1999, wow, 27 years ago, there was a journalist that wanted to ask me a few questions, and one of them was, so what is an audience to expect from a Brian Wilson concert? And even at that time, I knew that to say something, and I did say something like, well, I think what they should expect, or what they'll see is that it's a big band, and we're all playing all the parts, and it's about the ensemble. It's like an orchestral. It's like watching an orchestra. And because Brian is not a front man, you know, he's not Bruce Springsteen, he's not Mick Jagger. It's basically the show you'll get is a show of like almost a portrait of an artist with his art, surrounded by his art. And so that's kind of what I said. And so I saw that same journalist a few hours after the show, I think. And I said, you enjoyed the show? And he said, yeah, it was exactly what you said. And he said, you know, I asked Brian the same question. What is an audience to expect from a Brian Wilson concert? And I said, well, so what did he say? So the journalist says that Brian said, well, you can expect music of high quality, but I'm no frontman. I'm not a frontman. I'm no Robert Goulet. I said Bruce Springsteen and Mick Jagger. He said Robert Goulet, and he meant it. Like, to him, in his mind, that was a frontman. That was an entertainer. I'm glad you got it, because a lot of people don't know who Robert Goulet is. So,
1: hey, yeah. Great to talk to you. I've gone way out of time.
0: So. No, well, you're. I love talking to people who understand the music, more than beyond the superficial.
1: All the best.
0: Yes, and hope to see you in Melbourne.
1: Great. Thanks very much.
0: All right.
1: Darian, see you
0: later. Take care.

0: Hi, this is Brian Wilson saying hi to Brian Wise on Off the Record.
1: One of the great singles that the Beach Boys released back in the late 60s, as opposed to the early and mid-60s, Do It Again. And speaking of the mid-60s, we had the classic song Don't Worry Baby, the Brian Wilson composition, and we were talking to Darian Sahanaja, who's in Australia with Al Jardine playing the music of the Beach Boys. If you saw Darian leading the Wonderments behind Brian Wilson on the Smile and Pet Sounds tours, you'll know how good the band sounds. We also heard Heroes and Villains and Sail On Sailor. Well, let's get back to some new music, starting off with a brand new single from Eel and Jewel.

crazy. I even miss all our rows. Now we're holding our breath at the edge of the world for all our little boys and our little girls.

That's Australian singer-songwriter Dan Tuffy, resident in the Netherlands these days, with a new single from him called Mary Kathleen. Before that, Ella Thompson, and a new single from her, Change of Heart. And a couple of tracks from Eel and Jewel, just recently released. Her version of the classic Deportee, which certainly speaks to the times these days, doesn't it? And Soul Kitchen. You're listening to Off the Record with Brian Wise. Let's continue the music with our guest on next week's program, Taj Mahal. He's just released an album that he recorded some time ago with the Phantom Blues Band. It's called Time, and this is his version of a classic song released on the Excello label back in the early 60s by Charles Sheffield. This is It's Your Voodoo Working. And after that, a few pretty well-known names in music with new releases as well.

Lenny Kaye and the song Going Local, one of two songs Lenny has released, and you may recognise the name because Lenny has been the longtime guitarist in Patti Smith's band. As well as that, he was the compiler of the Nuggets anthology, that fabulous collection of obscurities from the 60s. And Lenny will have his first solo album coming out very shortly. Before that, Keb Moe, Fussing and Fighting. It's kind of the story of his recent life, with an operation on his heart and his marriage dissolving. He's put it all down in song, and he's got an album coming out of that title as well. And we started off with our guest from next week's show, Taj Mahal and the Phantom Blues Band, from the album Time, which is out now. It's Your Voodoo Working. I'm going to leave you with another well-known name, another veteran of the music industry, Joe Jackson, who has a new album out titled Hope and Fury. Thank you very much for joining me on Off the Record this week. I hope you've enjoyed the show. I'll be back with you next week on the satellite network of the Community Broadcasting Association of Australia, supported by the Community Broadcasting Foundation. Have a great week.

Hello and welcome to another Jazz Hour. I'm Barry O'Sullivan with a program produced in the studios of 2MBS Fine Music Sydney and coming to you across Australia via the Community Radio Network. In many ways, Sydney saxophonist Andrew Robson is the epitome of the contemporary Australian jazz musician, an artist who is at once working to advance the jazz tradition while at the same time successfully exploring other musical terrain. Winner of the prestigious Friedman Jazz Foundation Fellowship in 2003, Andrew has performed with some of the country's leading jazz ensembles, including the Sandy Evans Group, The World According to James, Wanderlust, and Ten Part Invention. Time Has Moved is the milestone fifth album by the iconic jazz ensemble Ten Part Invention, recorded and released to coincide with the band's 40th anniversary. To spin some tracks from the new album, saxophonist Andrew Robson joins me as my special studio guest on this edition of A Jazz Hour. But before we meet him, let's hear one of those tracks from the 10-part Inventions, Time Is Moved.

0: Music of Ten Part Invention opening the program from their latest recording, Time Has Moved, and it has been 40 years that that band has been together, and one of the members of the band is my special studio guest. Welcome to A Jazz Hour, Andrew Robson.
1: Hi, Barry. Thanks for having me in.
0: And what an unusual title, Time Is Moved, or not Time Has Moved, Time Is Moved.
1: Time Is Moved, and that's the title of a Miroslav Bukovsky composition, which is on the album, so that's sort of where the title comes from.
0: And the one we just heard was Miroslav Bukovsky as well.
1: Yeah, that's it. Never been to KC.
0: KC, and we're thinking KC is...
1: Kansas City. That's what my brain jumped to, so yeah.
0: How did the album come about?
1: Okay, so it's a bit of a... I don't know, how long have we got? I guess we've got an hour. After John Poche passed away, and obviously it was John's band. It was, you know, his kind of vehicle for promoting Australian music and for playing and for championing Australian jazz composers as well. So he really drove the vision of that band for a long time. So when we lost John, we all sort of got together and thought, well, do we want this to continue, you know? And I think I said to you before, we thought about it for about a half a second and went, yes, of course we do. But then it becomes a group project, really. So we thought, okay, the first thing we need to do is record, because I've been in the band now since 2002, so that's 24 years. Now, Bernie was in the band since 86 to 2002, so I've been in the band longer than Bernie was, which is a bizarre statistic. And I guess when you're celebrating 40 years, the statistics start to get pretty zany.
0: So, are there any original members?
1: There are. So the original members who were present at that very first gig, 1986 Adelaide Festival, the artistic director of the festival was Anthony Steele, and he wanted the band to play, and wanted the band to play Australian music. So it really goes back that far. Sandy was in that lineup, Miroslav. Now Steve Elphick was, I say Steve's an original member. He joined after that gig, but he's been in it for a very, very long time. James Greening, so he was a very young whippersnapper in those days too. So there's some fabulous photographs floating
0: around. Just a recent graduate, I would have thought.
1: Yeah. And he was sounding as incredible then as he sounds now. So, and we have lost members over the years, you know. Ken James, original tenor player. I'm not good with dates, but you know, we lost Ken, Bernie, of course, Roger. So Bob Birtles, more recently, and John. So as musicians left the band, like Bernie actually retired from the band because he wanted to concentrate on his small group playing. So he, you know, Bernie was still sort of around the traps and playing beautifully, and I was playing in the band. And every time I would open my folder and I'd pull up a chart, it wouldn't say alto, it'd say Bernie on the top. So it's like, yeah, great, as if I needed reminding. But I guess this project, it was the thing that we hadn't done. We had been doing gigs, but we hadn't recorded. And so that was really where we thought, okay, we're going to record an album. We've got a massive library of amazing arrangements and compositions. And, you know, we wanted to document them. Plus Paul Cutlin, who's playing baritone, he's a composer. I'm writing a lot of music. Sandy's writing music all the time, Miroslav. So really this album is a collection of new compositions and a retrospective as well of pieces that we haven't recorded before. There's a Roger Frampton piece in there, which is something that was really important for us to document as well. So it's something for everyone.
0: So was it difficult creating the original feel of the band?
1: Look, I guess a band like this, it's a 10-piece band, and we, I guess, approach it that it's a big, small band. So we want it to have the flexibility of a small group rather than perhaps the more constrained I don't want to say that big bands are constrained because they're not. But if you have a full big band, you'll have five saxophones, and there are ways to write for five saxophones. For us, we've got four saxophones, so you can't do that. You have to find another way. And so that forces all of us to kind of explore other solutions. Like, so when you compose a piece, arranging it for a 10-piece band, you can't do the things that you might do if you had more instruments, for example. But you can do a lot more than if you had a quartet. You know, you've got these other colours. So that's sort of a challenge, but it's also a beautiful challenge to have, to find solutions to that. So for us, we're not trying to recreate the original group, the original saxophone section of Sandy, Ken James, Bob Birtles, and Bernie McGann. I mean, that is the most incredible ensemble. It's one of those things that possibly shouldn't work on paper because they've got such individual approaches, but it just did, and it created this magical ensemble sound. I mean, listen to those early recordings. They are just some of the most sublime music, really. No, I'm not even saying jazz. It's just beautiful music.
0: But this is the new improved version.
1: I'm not going to say it's improved. It's just new. It's just different. So the saxophone section, we got Sandy, Paul Cutlin, myself, and John Mackey on the recording. And Matt Ottignon has been playing with us on some of the live gigs because John couldn't make it.
0: I believe Paul McNamara was involved in that.
1: Paul played piano for a long time after Roger passed away.
0: Yeah.
1: And on this recording, Kevin Hunt's playing piano. And, Paul was incredible. And, Kevin is just a dream to play with Kevin. Yeah. He is just the most beautiful and supportive, creative musician. He's extraordinary.
0: Mm. And the album, of course, has been released and it's available on Bandcamp. And did you have difficulty with creating music that wasn't too long to listen to? Or?
1: Look, I'm sure if we were working with a marketer or something, they'd say we've made a bad call here. But look, we're musicians.
0: Because we live in the era of digital short tracks.
1: Yeah, we do. But I think for us, it was more important to capture the band.
0: The essence
1: and
0: we just
1: wanted to say, okay, this is what we sound like. If you come and hear us play, this is the band. This is how we play. And also, you've got 10 soloists. So at any point, nine of the musicians could walk off the stage, leave any one of us out there, and we could play. And so we want to feature that ability. Just to hear James Greening play solo trombone is the most incredible thing. So, and I think we've all got an element of being able to do that. So, we wanted to capture that on this recording, that we're all in this together and, making music, which is pretty special.
0: I asked you to choose some music for the program and you chose a track by Dave Liebman, but it was an album that was recorded in Australia in 1979. Why this one?
1: Okay, so this when you asked me to choose music, it's so hard to choose music. Dave Liebman was a huge early influence of mine, and it was a bit of a rite of passage to sort of travel over to the US and have a lesson with Dave, which I did. You catch the train and he comes and picks you up. And yeah, anyway, maybe it's a story for another day.
0: It's a very unique album, this.
1: It's a beautiful album, and it's Mike Nock is the piano player.
0: Mm.
1: So Ron McClure on bass and Ed Soff on drums. So yeah, Mike, you don't need me to tell you how great Mike is. And and the thing I like about this too is that at the time, I was in my early 20s, and he's a tenor player playing, obviously coming out of the Coltrane tradition. But he's doing something his own, like something of himself. He's expressing himself.
0: Actually noted for his soprano tone.
1: Yeah, he is. So I really, and I love his soprano playing, but he's playing tenor on this track. The track I Concentrate on You. So it's a reasonably rarely played standard by Cole Porter. And you'll hear Liebman sort of, taking it through the Coltrane changes and things. So anyway, it's exciting, and I thought it'll be great to hear it again.

0: There we have Dave Liebman on the soprano saxophone with the wonderful Mike Nock on the piano, Ron McClure on the bass, and Ed Soph on the drums from an album called The Opal Heart, an album that was recorded originally in Australia in 1979 by the producer Horst Leopold. And he was the guy that was, well, he was around very much in the 70s promoting gigs, and he had booked the basement, all the gigs at the basement. Speaking of which, I believe the basement is no longer, Mary's Underground is no longer.
1: Yeah, look, I saw that or heard that recently. So whether they're about to close or they have closed, but yeah, it's not.
0: So this is another live music venue that's disappeared, yeah, Andrew. This is tragic.
1: Yes, it is. I don't really know what to say about that. I guess we've always lost venues. You know, they have a certain lifetime, but yeah, it doesn't seem to be. We're not replacing them so as we used to, unfortunately.
0: So you come into contact with young musicians every day in your other role as an educator. What do you say to them about performing live and their opportunities and the hardships they're going to come across?
1: Well, I guess I am a glass half full kind of person, and I think, you know, I think it's important to remember that we're fortunate to live in Australia and live in, you know, in Sydney, beautiful place. You can do whatever you want to do. You just have to commit to it, and there will be opportunities. So whether that's, you know, knocking on the door of your local cafe and saying, I'm a singer-songwriter, I want to do this.
0: Yeah, the venue doesn't have to be huge,
1: no,
0: does it?
1: No, it doesn't.
0: I mean, you launched the album at a fairly small venue.
1: Yeah, well, and the venue where we launched the living room in Marrickville, and that's like this multi-purpose, amazing art space, and we just had the most incredible night. Michelle, who runs the venue, she was just so accommodating to us, and she does all kinds of things and plays and theatre and all sorts of stuff. And so I think the fact that venue does so many different things, that maybe is a great model for the future, that rather than saying, well, I'm going to open a jazz club and that's all we do, it might be a case of, we've got a space, everybody's welcome, come on in and do your thing. So yeah, I think there's still opportunities, and maybe it's just the model that maybe worked some years ago or decades ago, it has to change. You know, we have to do different things, but it's still possible, I think.
0: I think so, and I think that's a very sensible solution that you came up with, looking at the way we do it rather than where we do it.
1: Yeah.
0: Let's have another track from Time Has Moved, the new recording from Ten Part Invention, of which Andrew Robson, my special studio guest, is a member of. And this one's a very special track. Bittersweet and Cry has never been recorded.
1: No, this is an example of just the depth of the 10-part library, I have to say, that, you know, when you do a gig, there's only so many songs you can play, especially when they're quite long. And so some of our compositions just didn't get to be performed as often as we would like, and certainly don't appear on any of the early recordings. So that this new album addresses that, and this composition by Sandy is just, when you hear it, you'll know why we recorded it. It's great.

0: coming to you across Australia from the studios of 2MBS Fine Music Sydney. I'm Barry O'Sullivan. Well, my studio guest is one of the saxophone players on that last recording, Time Has Moved, from Ten Part Invention, and his name is Andrew Robson. Well, the fanfare at the beginning and the fanfare at the end. Difficult to play, you say?
1: Yes. Well, there's a lot going on in that chart, which is, you just heard it. So yeah. That's why we wanted to record it. I mean, I think Sandy is just such an incredible composer, and she's got such a rich kind of palette that she's drawing on. So, we thought we've got to get a recording of that.
0: Speaking of the history of jazz, the history of Australian jazz, your next music choice is from Clarion Fraction Zone, which is one very much part of the Australian contemporary jazz scene or history. It's the debut album called Blue Shift, which was recorded in 1990, and it won an ARIA Award, the 1991 ARIA Award for the Best Jazz Album. And there it was, Sandy Evans was on the saxophone again, Tony Gordon, her husband, on the alto. Is he on this track? And, well, he's on alto and tenor and clarinet, I think.
1: Yeah.
0: And Alice Spence on the keyboard. Steve Elphick resurfaces here because he was on the bass on that last track.
1: He was, that's right.
0: He's on bass guitar on this track. And Andrew Dickerson on the drums.
1: When I first moved to Sydney in the early 90s, I think I was saying to you off air that, you know, at the Strawberry Hills Hotel, just up from Central Station, and if you went there, you were going to hear the Bernie McGann Trio or Ten Part Invention or Mike Nock with Tim Hopkins on tenor and Cameron and probably Andrew in those days.
0: So
1: and
0: who were the other members? Lloyd Swanton on the bass?
1: Which group?
0: Oh, Clarion.
1: Clarion. So I think Lloyd, I can't remember all the ins and outs of the personnel, but at this time, so the early 90s when the band released this and they won the ARIA, it was Sandy, Tony Gorman on alto, and
0: Alistair Spence,
1: Andrew and Steve. And I just remember that group.
0: And the title is called?
1: Moshushu the First.
0: Let's have a listen.
1: Let's have a listen.
0: That.

0: Moshushu, written by, I'd say written by Tony Gorman.
1: Tony Gorman, yes.
0: Yeah, and there he was on the tenor, I think.
1: He's alto on that track. Alto. I remember, yes.
0: Oh, you remember?
1: Yeah, I know that solo.
0: Okay. Alistair Spence on the keyboard, Steve Elphick on the bass guitar, and Andrew Dickerson, I think, on the drums and percussion, which were pretty strong on that track. That's the choice of my studio guest, Andrew Robson, and we're going to play one of his compositions, which is Hymn for John, coming up from their latest recording, Time Has Moved. Quickly give us an intro to this.
1: Okay, so I wrote this one just after we lost John, and this is one of those things, you know, sometimes people sort of ask about, you know, the compositional process, you know, and sometimes it's really like takes a lot of work to get a composition from start to end. This one literally just kind of appeared. It doesn't happen to me very often, but this one did, and I think it was just the, you know, the emotional sort of impact of losing John Poche. So this felt like it is a tribute to John from all of us.
0: And who features on this track?
1: Everybody, actually. So you'll hear Sandy at the front, then there's a little duet with Miro and Steve, then there's a lot of sort of tutti stuff with the whole band, the whole ensemble, a sublime little moment from James Greening, which you'll hear. So yeah, all of us.

0: Hymn for John is the name of the track, written by my studio guest Andrew Robson, featured on that track as well. Hymn for John is a tribute to the ensemble's beloved founder, John Poche. Let's go through the lineup. Yaroslav Bukovsky, of course, there on trumpet and flugelhorn. He's a co-musical director of the band. Sandy Evans, another co-musical director, on the tenor and the soprano. Paul Cutlin, another co-musical director, baritone and sopranino saxophone, bass, clarinet and flute. Andrew Robson, of course, on the alto, and John Mackey on the tenor. Warwick Alder on the trumpet, James Greening on the trombone and the trumpet as well on some tracks, Kevin Hunt on the piano, Steve Elphick on the bass, Reese Cameron on the drums, and a special guest, Dane Laborie, is on a couple of tracks as well, playing the lead trumpet on tracks 6, 7 and 8. And where can people get a copy of this wonderful album?
1: Well, we've got our little Bandcamp page, so you can get a hard copy sent to you, or you can stream it and download it from there.
0: Yeah.
1: Spotify and those sort of streaming services, and the wonderful record store in Sydney, Birdland Records, and they're wonderful supporters, so a huge shout out to Kieran and everyone there.
0: Wonderful to have you as a guest again.
1: Great, Andrew. Barry, yeah, fantastic. Love coming
0: to
1: in.
0: To listen to this last music choice of yours is going to be another episode of Jazz History
1: Indeed.
0: In Australia.
1: Indeed.
0: Talk about The Last Straw, the Australian Jazz Ensemble.
1: Okay, well, The Last Straw, this album, this came out, I think, in the same year as Blue Shift, that we just heard a track from previous to this with Clarion. So 1990, I think this was recorded, features Ken James on tenor, Bernie McGann on alto, John Poche, Lloyd Swanton's playing the bass, and Tony Esterman is playing piano.
0: Yes.
1: Who have I missed?
0: Dave Levy's on the piano on some tracks.
1: On some tracks.
0: But not on this one.
1: Not on this one. Yeah.
0: Yeah, so the name of it's Mex.
1: Mex. This is a classic Bernie McGann composition.
0: Thank you so much for joining me.
1: Great, and, Barry. Anytime.
0: And you've been listening to a Jazz Hour program produced in the studio of 2MBS Fine Music Sydney. My studio guest has been Andrew Robson. Program is produced and syndicated across Australia via the Community Radio Network, and you can listen to it on demand from our website or on the 2MBS app, where you can find more episodes, as well as on Apple Podcasts and Spotify, or the podcast app of your choice. I'm Barry O'Sullivan, and until next time, I'll be seeing you. Take care.

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